to all units, be all in the area of San Felipe Road and Fairview Road. San Felipe and Fairview at 1706. Reckless driver swerving in and out of the lanes. It's a pickup truck that was passing vehicles through the opposite lane of traffic. Black pickup truck, unknown plate, and C3 has the information. Radio Pure at 1710.

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First in Williams IC, standby attack, and response Jack Black, Maury 1749.

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Respond with a balance. Vegetation fire. 946 Old Stage Road. 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Monterey 1749.

on zone 2. Engine 4661, engine 4681, transfer those to 4641. Respond with a balanced vegetation fire, 946 Old Stage Road. Cross of Williams Road and Foothill Drive. 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

0: Spirit Sun Tel 5, responding to the Williams incident at Monterey with response check back. In the area at 946 Old Stage Road, Williams IC, CDF TAC 3, air to ground, CDF air to ground 3. Multiple callers to Firecom reporting grass on fire on the side of the road, running with the wind. No structures threatened out this time. Monterey 1752.
1: Prevention 25 on East 2, go ahead and attach it to the call on the Old Stage Road.
0: Prevention 25, 17 to 2. 46, 76, Monterey, confirm response, East 5.
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0: 1752. Prevention 2. Responding to the Williams incident, Monterey with response check back. 946 Old Stage Road, Williams IC, CDF TAC 3, air to ground, CDF air to ground 3. Multiple callers to Firecom reporting grass on fire on the side of the road. The size of the car, but running with the wind. No structures threatened. 1752, brake transfer, those are 4641, confirm response. CDF TAC 3, head of ground, CDF head of ground 3. Multiple callers to Firecom reporting grass on fire

Pennington 917, responding to the Williams incident, Monterey with response check back, 946 Old Stage Road, Williams IC, CDF TAC 3, air to ground, CDF air to ground 3, multiple callers to Firecom, advising grass on fire on the side of the road, about the size of a car, running with the wind, no structures threatened, Monterey 1753.

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1: Old stage with a 10 by 20 spot, full rate of spread and lights flashing fuel. Local that scene attempting to extinguish. Right, continue aircraft or cancel?
0: We can cancel the aircraft, continue the factory.
1: Chief is 504, Monterey, cancel the aircraft, continue the balance. Chief is 504, assist.
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0: 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Low modulation, RP.
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0: 5-18-04. Monterey, water tender.
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0: at the 1807. 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T-Stone 5, acknowledge. 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
1: Can you confirm whether this is an SOS?
0: Engine 4673 Monterey. Per Williams, I see this will be SRA.
1: I got on the other side.
0: You're unreadable, a low audible.
1: I copy, I'll gather information.
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1: 4612, Tone 5.
0: Did you have traffic for me earlier? I believe you were covered by incident traffic.
1: Battalion 5, that's it.
0: Monterey, Tone 5, 1825.

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1: This is 504 Mile.
0: Turn over to 4673, they'll be your point of contact. I'll be returning to my fire gun.
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0: 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You're responding with CHP for a down subject, Bitterwater and Topo Valley Road. That's Bitterwater Road and Topo Valley Road at 1839.
1: 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We're in route.
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0: I'd like to request mutual aid from a King City unit from BEU, and if there's an ambulance from King City as well.
1: All right, coming.

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1: 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Medic 82, switching to south. 1548.

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Responder, responder 1850. Alright, repeating on tone 1, time 4612, notification only, engine 4689, mutually request a Hollister fire for a medical in the area of Bitterwater Road at Topo Valley. Respond on Eastfire 1850.

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1: 689 Monterey responding, 1851. 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
1: 946 20, monitoring company is both units available if it is terminated. 18.

The Defoles are sending you a threat to my land detail. The ERP is currently at the jail. Not staying there, but it's just standing by.

0: 3 Holster and 3-1, if you could break the cover for a juvenile control still at Rancho Center still middle school.
1: 3-3. 3-1. 3-1,
0: it's going to be 1201 Rancho Drive, across of Gibson and Sherwood, the Rancho Center still middle school. 7 juveniles seen on the campus at the basketball courts, shooting off aerial fireworks. Looks like they're on the evacs as well. Just turning it further.

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1: 859.
2: It looks like the juvenile that's setting the fireworks off is going to be a Hispanic male juvenile, 14-15, 5'6", medium build, wearing a red sweater, black pants. Looks like the group is now climbing up on the roof of the building.

2B, County Unit 2B, for a reckless driver, eastbound Happy Walk, 26 in Union. The driver was swerving in and out of the lane, almost caused a TC at the roundabout. Gonna be a black Hyundai Kona. Marsh plate of 9, Tom. The vehicle continued on Union, and it basically gave us a speed no further.

0: Oh, it's 0 prevention, 4623.
1: Go ahead. Prevention 4623, good.
0: I'll be responding to the medical on Bitterwater and Toba.
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1: Hollister, engine 4689 on Hollister South. Do we have an updated location other than Bitterwater and Topo?
2: Just west of the intersection. No vehicles are seen around this individual. No obvious injuries, unknown race and age, or an x-ray in the roadway.
1: 689, we're in the area investigating.

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0: engine 4689, Matt, team, this will be in the area of the Bitterwater training site with LE, along with prevention 4623.
1: I copy, not showing.
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0: Dexter, 3-3, I'm in the area of the Prospect Apartments, if that's what the update is for.
1: Copy. Danny from, looks like we have another caller. Glad to know that they're hearing the fireworks just right at the Vista Meadow Apartments at 108 East Park.

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0: I'm coming up into the area. 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
1: The RP did not provide their address. They just said they were a neighbor in the area. So unknown exactly, unfortunately.

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1: 82, good.
0: Can you confirm that this is westbound King City Road in King City?
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0: Go for Medic 82.
1: 82, engine 4689. If you continue on the Bitterwater Road as you're going towards King City, you'll see us off to the right-hand side, approximately 2 miles past Topo Road.
0: Hey, did you copy? Thank you.
1: Not a problem.

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0: 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Good service. He's got DMV probation through 2027. And he's on probation with Merced County for 422A. And he's change party and restraining order with Marisol. 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

0: 33 Ultra, any traffic detail. Sunset Memorial. It's going to be a group of e-bikes causing 415s with traffic. Last seen on Sunset towards Lad. About the 4 juveniles with the 2 darker description. Cutting out of traffic. No further.
1: 33.

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The R is going to be Mia or Andre Montes out of Holster.

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1: Okay. 3G, I apologize. The ERP is missing face to face, so would you like to take a unit?
2: I'll look at the call and advise. Thank you.

0: Gulfstream 31 is Phoenix, can break, respond for a dash off the scene target on airline.
1: 3-1.
0: 3-2. 3-2-3-1, it's going to be a dash off the scene, the target on airline. The manager just called and advised that a theft was secured. The subject is walking to a vehicle, a naked weapon scene, could be WFA, 4 years old, 5'6", average build, long black hair, black beanie, black vest, and dark pants. They have glasses on. So again, further.
1: Copy. 3-2, copy.
2: 3-3, you can clear me Ida 50. I'll be in route primary for target and to take one cover.
0: 3-1, if you can continue.
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1: Single copy, flight edge test. 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
1: Jersey copies in the area. 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
0: Right now, dental office. 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
1: Copy.

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0: 9 Henry William Edward 283.
1: Copy, that plate's coming back. Code 4, it's current E2226 28223 Tesla. The arrow is Arnold or Christina Aldama, absent of holster.
0: Copy. I'm not sure if that's going to be the one. It is a dark colored Tesla Model Y. I'll try and catch up to it going northbound 25 at Sunny Slope.
1: It's a dark colored Tesla Model Y going northbound. Highway 25 at Sunny Slope. I don't know if it's associated, but going out with it.

0: Roadster 33, I'll be making a traffic stop on it, East Park at 25.
1: Traffic stop on the vehicle, East Park 25.
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0: 3, 3 Ulster, 3 Wedding Cover for an intox detail at 54 Hawkins.
1: 3-3. 3-1. 3-3-3-1.
0: It's going to be an ongoing issue with a neighbor who's outside, intoxicated and yelling. They're on foot, walking towards San Benito. The RP thinks that something's wrong with them, that they could be a danger to themselves, possibly. There was past mentions of a gun in the home that the x-ray had a key to. RP thinks that she needs to be checked on. And they are alone in the house. Nobody else is in the house. Somebody's going to be Michelle Sanchez. A WFA or HFA in the early 30s, 5'7", thin build, also wearing a black sweater, short shorts, and flip-flops. RP no longer has eyes on, requesting contact after. Go for it.

Medic 81, code 3 medical request at 54 McColney, that's 54 McColney Street at Mission Market at 24th Street.

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1: Alrighty, engine 4676, in route, station 60, eastbound 5.
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0: Hollister 130. Correction, it's going to be a Washington plate. David 08805 boy.
1: We'll adjust. And that Washington plate is coming back. Code 4, it's expired 31826 to an 05 Ford Ranger. The RO is Ruben Luna with an address out of Bellingham, Washington.
0: Copy, I'll be traffic. Union at Southside, White Ford Ranger.
2: Hollister 33 Ridge. Nora, Yellow Zebra, 514.
1: That plate is coming back. Code 4 is current, 1227 to a 2015 Chevy. The RO is Erica Ortega, Addison of Hollister.
2: Copy.

Alpha 33, I'll be traffic on the last plate, but I ran 4th at Monterey. It'll be a white Tahoe.

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Pulsar 31 traffic, 25 in East Park. 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

0: 731, that plate's coming back. 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Yaros, Jorge Perez, Anderson of Halser.
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for Battalion 4614, Engine 137, Engine 4673, vehicle accident, Metz Road and 3rd Street. Processing Metz IC, tackle B, tackle B, respond on East, Monterey, 4138.

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0: Copies one vehicle in the intersection, checking on injuries, 2142, assuming that's IC.
1: We're at Theft of Recycling, 1770 Flynn. It's going to be 1770 Finn Street, cross of Grayson and Jackson. A mail going through the trash and recycling cans. Mail is going to be HMA, 25 years old, 5'7 thin built, dark top, dark bottoms, a flashlight, negative weapon scene, negative entry 75. I'm going to load long, no further.
2: 3-3, I'll advise.
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0: Here's 70 Giovanni Rodriguez Macias. It's coming back. Code 4 valid always, 3308.
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0: 1, Holster 3-2, if you can come for Fruit of Cypress, runaway Juvenile, 311 Athena.
1: 3-1.
0: It's going to be Missy Bristol, runaway juvenile, 311 Athena Way, cross of Ian and Adrian. The RP-13-year-old sister ran away after her 415. She was upset after getting her phone taken away. She pushed the mother and RP prior to leaving. Check in further.
1: Copy.

0: surveillance sector, a B-16-year-old brother was trying to follow her. He did not take his phone either, and they left towards the plaza.
1: You're welcome.

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Frank 4483358, break. David 5242955.

I was just told back home by standard they believe that you were walking westbound on 4th Street with the trail in that area. So the beginning of traffic was all static. Copy, you'll be westbound on 4th Street in the area. Hey, from my spoke to a couple of bystanders who believe that we were walking westbound on 4th Street.

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1: Good.
0: Your subject, Jesse Sanchez, coming back code for ID card 33095, and your second subject, Bobby Arroyo Garcia, is code for ID card, returning party multiple returning orders always.
1: Can you go with the name on the first one?
0: Jesse Sanchez.
1: Copy, code 4.

0: 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You can cover our welfare check at 1900 Los Boris Road.
1: 134.
0: Outside the Europe House saying that the male was chasing him with a gun. Negative weapon scene. Male is down 415 with another male who claims to have a gun. Negative weapons scene, so

Notification only for Battalion 4612, Engine 70, Auto Aid to North County for a vehicle accident, San Miguel Canyon Road and Vega Road. 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

weathered one. The aggressive males can be WMA in his 30s, 5'8" BD build, white red hat, black shirt, jeans. Again, negative weapon seen by the RP.

6, yes, I feel. Now we're pending a death suspect detail from the homeless warming shelter on San Felipe in regards to case 1477.

0: monitor. Engine 70, we'll be switching over.
1: Thank you, 14.
2: Angle to get a description of that male, as well as hurdle me the argument and mention of the gun.

0: Polisher 134, confirm the RP is arguing with this guy, or the RP just heard two people arguing?
1: The RP just heard the two subjects arguing after the victim came to the RP's house saying that someone was chasing him with a gun.
0: Copy.
1: It looks like now the victim is trying to open the RP's door using the handle.

Hollister 130, are you still landline? You asked if the best access is Foothill or Los Cibros?

0: for the repeat, there's a shotgun and other pellet guns in the house, but negative ammo. They're all locked away.
1: 34, copy, and I'm in the area.
2: Good.
1: Hey, is that passport down?
2: Go again.
1: Is this a passport dead? Is that a Christmas font?
2: Affirm, you're going to go through a locked gate. It's going to be the last driveway to the left when you hit the ranches.
0: Got it.

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1: One 34 out.

Also stand by. Report 4, we're out with the guy. 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

0: I'll stand by. 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
1: I stand by, good.
0: 7 Charles, John Adam, 969, BMW.
1: That plane is coming back, code for it's expired, 92823 to 7 John Charles, sorry, Charles John Adam, 969-1011 BW. The RO is Adrian Gonzalez out of Halsher. Risk liability to Dana out of Halsher as well.
0: When you get here, come down towards the BMW. We're going to take a walk.
2: Copy, I'm on scene.

Hollister 134, can I get one by name and DOB? Last is Mullen, phonetically, Mary, Union, Lincoln, Edward, Nora, first of Kevin, DOB 712 of 87.

24. Your turn. Where's the big Kevin Mullins coming back? Code 4 suspended with service needed. He's got DV probation through 2028. And there's party multiple.

0: What?
1: I'm responsible directly. I just went to voicemail. I left a voicemail. I'll try to call the alarm company and see if there's any sort of gate code.
0: Yeah, I'm meeting with the RP now. Get disregarded.

0: Monterey Angel, 4677, maybe a false alarm. 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
1: Family's advising they located her, that she's at the plaza, but they're needing assistance. I'll be out.

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1: 134, good.
0: Can you call Mobile Crisis, see if they can head this way? I believe the guy is seeing stuff. He just said he has schizophrenia, and he's out here seeing a lot of things that I don't see.

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Cut. Family is now advising she's closer to the quick stop on 4th Street.

0: 32 and 31. It sounds like the family's calling into us now, saying she's running towards Onapal.
1: I copy. We're from downtown.
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2: 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We're trying to de-escalate.
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0: 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We're in
1: Medic 81, I'm sorry, you have static, repeat.
0: Medic 81,
1: 81, you're not coming through very clear. You're very low volume. Are you going to be responding in lieu of Medic 82?

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0: You feel anything, even down here in the culvert. How about you guys?
1: We're UTL for an accident, but we just found a cell phone on the road.
0: Copy, I'll meet you.

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1: Good morning, Dusty. King 6, Kevin. Hey. 4631. Hey, hello, Mr. King. This is back. Can you start a card for Fallon Property at Fire Station 2 and show me a route?

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0: 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Can I get the time of custody?
1: Time of custody 2331, 2331.
0: Copy, thank you.
1: 347.

Hollister 32. I'm going to assume that they stop by here for the 5150 for the SO. It's code 4 as well. Secure.

Independence Beatwell for a possible DUI driver. They just pulled into Arco Gas on Gateway. Information was from CHP. Vehicle is a gray Ford pickup, plate of 23062 Henry 4. The RPA had originally been following the vehicle for about 10 minutes from Highway 25. It was swerving, unable to maintain a lane, and was going about 10 miles underneath the speed limit, but not letting vehicles pass. Driver was a male, unknown description, and unidentified by others. RPA no longer in the area, no further.

0: plate is coming back. Code 4 is current. 831-26-28-25 Ford. The RO is at Neil Anderson, address out of Hollister. Clip report.
1: Hollister, keep it. I'm at Argo right now. What's the vehicle description again?
0: 3-4, pick up with the male driver.

0: call 13-6. I may be out with it at the end of Gateway.
1: King 6, copy. Plate is 23062 Henry 4.
0: Yeah, Abram, I'm out with it.
1: Copy, out the vehicle. 382, can you copy? End of Gateway.
2: Abram, I'm on 3.

0: Juan, are you clear for info?
1: Good.
0: Your subject's coming back, code 6, M. Mary. It's local. 61K bail for a 1209, failure to appear. Looks like it's a site release. He's got another one. Misdemeanor, failure to appeal for H&S 364A.
1: Copy, I'll be out with him at the Chevron, same unit 7.
0: Copy. Oh, we're going to get you covered.
1: Copy, I'm code 4.

0: At 1:30, apologies, can you go with the chairman of the trap, the lawn 780, San Felipe, or Tres Pinas?
1: San Benito and 7.

0: the drills are
1: good.
0: The general confirmed two warrants and they're requesting an agreement.
1: Copy.
0: Minute 28.
2: Continental Industrial, on my way to you.
1: Copy.

0: on the realtor. Slight change. Looking at the jail's calling back, advising that the larger warrant for 61K is not a good warrant, and the one for 10,000 is just a site release, so the court date's on the call.
1: Copy. Disregard being in custody.

All for Sam 5, it's a family saying goodbye. Cleared out. Sam 60.

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0: 130 is code 4, current 8/26/2013 Dodge to a Adiel Reyes, address out of Watsonville.
1: Copy, I'll be out with that vehicle.
0: 141.

0: Hollister 134.
1: 45.
0: Yeah, with two vehicles at the end of North Chapelle and Pacific, clear for a plate.
1: Preston.
0: 6 Mary Tom Tom 784, thinks it's a Chevy or GMC. 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
1: I copy. Do you need a second unit?

134, your second plate is code 4, it's expired 426, it's an 01 Ford to GNS Construction with an address on Ranchito Court. There is a rip on file dated 515 of 26, and your first plate is returning code 4 in current 10 of 26, it's an 09 Chevy to a Juan Rodriguez Ramirez, address at 59 Almond Drive.

0: 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DL 1212 by DL and 1 by ID card. David 9742985, lots of gums out of Hollister, break.
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1: Good.
0: So message train code for valid class C, make it a probation break.
1: Go ahead.
0: My routine code for ID card pending automated app. He's also named in a restraining order out of Santa Cruz County, and he is on local Santa Cruz County probation break.
1: Got it.
0: For his Santa Cruz County probation, it's a release to pretrial with supervised OR terms only. Do not knowingly possess any firearms, replicas, ammunition, or weapons. He does have full search and seizure of his person, vehicle, and any articles.

0: Pulsar 3-1 to cover for Wolfer check, 1041 for 2 circle. 3-2.
1: Copy.
0: Wolfer check, 1041 Bridget, circle. Request that Duran and Amanda. San Jose PD is requesting attempted contact at this address. They received 911 call in San Jose with an X-ray yelling, get out. They went to the phone company and got a subscriber address that was here. Subscriber is going to be Susan Peterson. Phone number's on the call. I just requested them to go to this address and make sure that they are code 4 to see if Susan lives there.
2: It does. Did they not ping the phone?
0: I'm not sure if they pinged the phone. They just checked the subscriber info, so they might have got that first.

Ulster 32. Just for information, we have negative history at the address in RIM, but we do have a Robert or Teresa associated with that phone number. I'll be around.

she's just hooked up. Now, there was a prior at the address. That was back in 2025 for Susan Peterson. They called, saying that the cure shots.

0: through the door, and no sounds of movement from inside.
1: Officer 3-2, copy.

your units. BOL for a reckless driver westbound Highway 156 at Union Road at 6:32 hours for a black pickup truck that was unable to maintain its lane. It was last seen westbound past Bixby towards San Juan Batista. CHP has the info and the radio is clear at 6:37.

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0: Civil standby request, 620 Summer Drive. RP is requesting a civil standby to get her belongings. Negative ROs in place. The RP VTA is 730.

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0: Monterey, Utility 4645 en route headquarters. Transport Dozer 45 will be on a 45 minute delay, Keystone 5.
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0: We've accepted the rendezvous at Dominican Hospital request. We're going to have an extended ETA. Probably get there around 0820 or 0825 for IFR weather.
1: 0825.

Hollister to units, be well for a reckless driver. Northbound Highway 101 south of Rocks Road occurred at 7:40 hours. A reckless driver in a silver Nissan Altima, unknown plate, continuing northbound Highway 101, was passing drivers using the right shoulder and speeding. CHP has the info and the radio is clear at 7:43.

Medic 81, Pardesi Charlie Medical. A female difficulty breathing, possibly having an anxiety attack. They're going to be in the parking lot in a black GMC Yukon.

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Duty chief covers, T 4600. Battalion covers, Battalion 4606 with 1 and 2. Battalion 4612 with 3 and 4. Battalion 4616 with 5, 6, and 7. Battalion 4606 with PIO. 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There's no weather hazards, no staff patterns. Strike team 9460 Charlie with Battalion 4616. Engine 4661, 84, 94, 63, and 65. 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Air resources on base, Air Attack 430, Tanker 80, Tanker 82. Copter 613, affirmative air rescue, Night Officer 0300, Monterey at 0815. Thursday, July 2nd, 2026. Duty chief covers, T4600. Battalion covers, Battalion 4606, 1 and 2. Battalion 4612 with 3 and 4. Battalion 4616 with 5, 6, and 7. Battalion 4606 with PIO. 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No weather hazards, no staff patterns. Strike team 9460 Charlie, Battalion 4616. Engine 4661, 84, 94, 63, and 65. 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

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Detail. A landline detail from 240 Joe's Lane in Ridgemark for suspicious activity and trespassing. The landline detail.

0: Jennifer Hollister, you broke. 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
1: 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Thank you. 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

0: 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It's 426.
1: Commercial plate 8SAM05903 is code 4 current, expiration November, correction, it's expired, expiration of November 25, to an 08 Chevy to Brendan Frick, 182 Time Tempo Way in Hollister, and there's nothing pending, nothing further.
0: County, can I get DO wants probation on 1 by number? Yellow 144. 1534. It'll be the RO.

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0: 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It is a cite and release.

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0: 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Break 13, Hollister for a welfare check, 341 Tres Pinos Road. And behind this building, there's a male laying on the ground, unknown breathing status, hasn't moved in an hour and a half. We're getting further.
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0: 927.

3 Hollister back. 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He does have a bike near him. We're getting further.

Solid Medic 81, you're responding for a male subject that has not moved for the last 30 minutes or an hour. 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

113, I'm in the area. 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
0: 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Can I get a rotational toll for the RPC?
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0: 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Approximately how many feet?
1: I was saying approximately 10 feet.
0: Can you repeat?
1: I would say about 10 feet. I'm not 100%.

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0: Number 2 Hollister, are you code 4? Line 42.

Answer to units, BOL for a reckless driver, southbound Highway 101 approaching Chittenden Road. The reckless driver swerving while texting and driving in a white Ram pickup truck, unknown plate. Last seen continuing from 101 onto Highway 129 towards Aromas. Nothing further, radio's clear at 950.

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1: Good.
0: 5-4 Charles Frank 478 on the mobile home. And can I get a reg on the plate? George Union Robert 158.
1: Copy. Confirm for the first plate you provided, a read back is 5 Paul Charles Frank 478.
0: Yeah, April.
1: Well, it comes back code 4, current expiration 910 of 26 to a 95 Ford to Angel Landa, 431 McCloskey Road in Hollister. And for your second plate, 8 George Union Robert 158, code 4 current to an 06 Saturn to Angel Landa or Susanna Cornell, 431 McCloskey Road.
0: Copy. We spoke to Angel. He will be moving his mobile home right now.

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1: 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It's code 4 current. 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

0: 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Mont 1055, break 13 Hollister, are units still code 4?
1: Hey, sir, we're code 4. Bye, Steve.

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0: 12 Medicaid ETB Bravo Medical at 1991 Morning Glory Drive, 1991 Morning Glory, Cross of Lavender, 1101. Medicaid 1.
1: Officer Medicaid 1, we're clear 1. 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
0: Company responding with engine 12, code 3, Medicaid ET could send down a response.

0: 9.2.
1: Do a follow-up. There's a case number in the call. We're unable to pull it up in CAT because of the date.
0: What's that case number?
1: Charles Victor Union David.

0: Officer Edelman. Edward 1.
1: Yeah, the target truck removed from the right of way, heading to Public Works to store it.
0: Got it.

0: 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You can send me 122's call.
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0: 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Do you mind log on when you're clear?
1: 25, go ahead.
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0: Equator meetup, Dunn Park.
1: Abrams.
0: I'll be at 6-7.

0: I was looking for him. Can you show me at a dump park on foot patrol?
1: I've got
2: Route 2778 4th Street for field contact.
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0: one officer, 1-2 for cover for a knife detail at the DMV on North Sally Street.
1: 1-1. 1-2.
0: 80 North Sally Street, cross of Maple and Santa Ana. It's a transient with a 12-inch long knife, negative 417. We're getting further. Break.
1: 1-1.
0: Going to try to determine if this is CHP jurisdiction. I believe if it's inside the DMV, it'll be theirs. We're going to figure that out shortly.
1: Copy.
0: Holster back. It is going to be Holster PD jurisdiction. We've confirmed the subject is not on DMV property. He's in the middle of the road right in front of the DMV. Description, HMA in his 50s, 5'9 medium build, wearing a light blue long sleeve button up shirt. And we're getting further.
1: 1-1.

0: 911 officer. The knife was in the subject's hand. He was holding it, waving it around, walking up and down the street.
1: Copy.
0: And officer back with further on the description. HMA, 50s, wearing the blue button-up shirt. Also wearing a red shirt underneath and blue jeans. He has a bike with him, and he was last seen towards Happy Cafe. Nothing further.
1: Copy. I'll be in the area. Hollister, Edward 2, I'll be out with 1, code 4.

0: Alistair 1-1, I'll be out with him.
1: 30.
0: Alistair 1-1, it's going to be Christopher Macias.
1: For Macias, I'll look for a match. Somebody out with her?
2: Yeah, I'm out with her, 1-2.
1: What's the location?
0: It's in the DMV plot.
2: Oh, sure, 1-2, he does not have a knife in his hand.
1: Subject does not have a knife in his hand, 11:30.

0: 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We can do a traffic.
1: Ulster 1-2, we have one detained.
0: One detained at 1131.

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Foster 1-2. For that, Glenview detailed, can you run out the plate, please?

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1: Go ahead.
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0: roster, your plate of 9, Edward X-Ray Paul 235, is code 4 expired in 2025 to the 2000 trailer to Eleanor Arquebecue, 588 4th Street in Hollister. Reg in progress is dated 8-25-25. Nothing further. 1147.
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0: Hollister 1-2. Just confirming with that plate, we have no other history with it.
1: It's coming back code 4, and I don't show any priors in CAT, but I'll look a little further.
0: Copy, thank you.

0: 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I can check with records to see, but I don't see any priors with that plate.
1: I copy, thank you. I will go over to 1621 Vallejo Drive, see if I can make contact.

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0: 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I'm on Fabula 4th, traveling that direction.
1: I copy, thank you.
0: Further, just confirm it's on 1621.
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0: 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The order protocol has been located.
1: You broke. Confirm the RO has been located.
0: Affirm.
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Engine 11 Hollis, very sent up, but not sure if you got it. It's going to be priority D Delta Medical 1161 San Felipe at the homeless warming shelter. Time out.

737. Looks like Medic 33 is on Fort Wilming Road now. Should be at your same location momentarily.

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He does have eyes on either you or the medic. 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

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And then design if they can stay on the west at 84 about a quarter mile.

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0: 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Timeout, 13-04.
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0: 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Utility 4636, down staff, east on 1.
1: 66, utility 4636, in quarters, Bear Valley, utility 4636, down staffed at 1312.

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0: 27300 Rancho San Carlos Road to be refuge.
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0: 3 Hollister, I copy your plate of 9 David Victor Victor 524. It's code 4, current, expiration November of 2026, to an 03 Cadillac to Nubia Rangel, 209 California Street, Salinas. Nothing further.
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1: Again, DL wants probation on 3, 1 by DL, 2 by name and DOB. DL, William, 989-6463, break. Last of Casas, Charles, Adam, Sam, first of Matthew, 04-18 of 09, break. Last of Rangel, Robert Adam, Nora George, Edward Lincoln, first of Cavern, King Adam, Victor Robert, Ida Nora, 09-30 of 08.
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1: Good.
0: You and Cavern come back, code 4, negative DL match and negative probation. Xavier comes back, code 4, with a valid DL, class C, negative probation. And there's a 12-month restriction for Xavier. May not drive between the hours of 11 and 5. Nothing further.
1: Copy. 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

Tone 2 and 3, Monterey 1400, ELU update, correction, dispatch level update. All zones still on low dispatch, Monterey 1426, break for Tone 4.

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0: 3 Hollister, 20,002 near Knob Hill. 1-3. 1-3, RP witnessed a hit and run near Knob Hill. Vehicle's gonna be a white Ford Ranger. RP's following the vehicle westbound on Nash. Getting further.
1: One thing, was the RP advised, correction, involved in the collision?
0: Just witnessed.

0: 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Cut. 9, Tom, Mary, Frank, 148 on a red Hunter.
1: It's code 4, current 2015 Audi to RS Rodriguez out of Santa Rosa. Confirm the plate.
0: Try Edward instead of

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0: 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David Paul, 938 Yellow John is good for and current. 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
1: 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I'll be traffic on that vehicle. Hawkins and Murray.
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2: 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For that CA plate, the customized one, can you run it out so I can get the RO name, please?

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1: 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On a, actually with a P&O dated 3 of 26 on a 2016 Hyundai. The release liability or pinning master file to Jose Guzman at Hollister.

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1: 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Stand by, let me take a look.
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3: 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Use code 4 over here.
2: Negative, that's it. Thank you.
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0: 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Thank you.

0: Hollister, Edward 1. Go ahead. Both Edward and Sophie downtown on foot.
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0: Last of Veros, Foy Edward Robert Adam Sam. First of Ezekiel, 10-12 of 2011.
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0: First spelled Edward Zebra Edward King Ida Edward Lincoln, 10-12 of 2011.

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Hollister, 13. Units are code 4. I'll be standing by for subject parent to take him and the

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1: Place you're in code 4, current 7-20-26 on the 2015 Dodge to Ernesto Armenta, address on 7th and Hollister.

Hotel Motel 1, Monterey with the dispatch level updates. Gablin zone on a medium dispatch. All others on a low. Monterey 1556. Hotel Motel 2, Monterey with the dispatch level updates. 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All other zones on a low. Monterey 1556.

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1: Good.
0: Last of Mendoza with a CC reference of Evan 423.
1: One, you're very scratchy. I got Mendoza first as Evan confirm, and then I got 423. What's the year?
0: 83 is the year, and the first is Ebony. Edward, Boy, Ocean, Nora, Yellow.

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0: 11 Hollister. Are you good for?
1: I just said I was out with a code 6 subject, possibly.
0: 11, confirm you're out with a code 6 subject.
1: Hollister 12, you can attach. I'm on 3rd in San Benito.
0: Copy that.
1: Hollister 11, code 4. Daniel McDonald, born 12/9/87.
0: 11 Hollister, again, heavy static. Daniel McDonald.

0: 911 officer. You clear for info?
1: Nathan.
0: Code 6 unconfirmed times 2. They're both misdemeanors.
1: Copy. Can you call for court info?
0: Copy. I'll confirm. And 11 Hollister back Mendoza was code 4.

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0: Route 2, 1531, El Camino de Vida for field contact.

Officer Nunez, BOL for three juveniles on e-bikes being reckless, Hillcrest and McCray. Last seen Hillcrest towards Santa Ana, and 3J's riding in the road, unsafe, 1614.

for 725. Nora 60.

Victor 11. Can you just attach a reg to the call? 6 X-ray, Victor Boy, 287.

Eso fue. 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

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Highway 1 crosses Carpenter Street. I spawn on east, 1658.